exist before they're allowed to be free. Yes, and how many times can a man turn his head and pretend that he just doesn't

Maybe it'll all be okay. Well, if the people are buying tears, I'll

I am but a fool. Darling, I love you. Though you treat me cruel, you hurt me, and you make me cry. But if you leave me, I will surely die.